I've been fucking hoes and popping pills, smell the feelings like a rock star. All my brothers got that gas and they always be smoking like a rock star. Fucking with me, call up on the OC and show up and then they shot down.

feelings, but the feelings like a rock star. All my brothers got that gas and they always be smoking like a rock star. Fucking with me, call up on the OZ and show up and then the shots are.

got a few is like a rock star. All my brothers got that gas and they always be smoking like a rock star. Fucking with me, call up on the OZ and show up and then they shot dollar.

let's stay out tonight. Thank you. Chucky and I. Great to be back again.